0: He became the first major league player to be clocked at over 100 miles per hour with his fastball. Our hidden microphones were there from the weekly Top 40, and he was wild that night, too. He was not throwing right down the heart of the plate because he was trying for speed. Listen.
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2: Okay, let's get real close to some music right now. How did it start? 1977 was the year, and as teenagers in Sydney, Australia, they were known as the Farris Brothers. But by the time they exploded onto the weekly top 40 countdown here in 1986, they had a new name and a new power, In Excess.
3: You might

0: Plowing Ahead 5, it's number 31. In Excess and Not Enough Time. That's the new album, Welcome to Wherever You Are, and it debuted at number one in England about 2 weeks ago. The debut. Now, that's pretty good stuff. When you go to number one and you just start out at number one?
1: Yeah.
0: Okay, let's keep up with England then. This is the other number one hit in England, and George Putnam of Southern California says he wants to sing along a little
2: bit. Yes, sir, he knows all the words, he says.
0: This is a test, George. Go ahead, start.
3: Please don't go. Please don't go. Please don't go. Please don't go. Please don't go. Please don't go. Please don't go. I love you so.

KWS, which is the first letter of each of the members' last names. That's King, Williams, and St. Joseph, sweeping some spots up the countdown. They're up 8, number 30 with Please Don't Go. Please stay here. The British Commonwealth of Hits is really continuing this weekend. At number 29 from Glasgow, Scotland, population 715,000, the Soup Dragons, Divine Thing.

0: fired up. The Soup Dragons blazing ahead 6 to number 29 on the countdown this weekend. 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These are famous people that he does. He's 14. Who can you imitate, Scott?
1: Well, I can do Homer Simpson. Give me some donuts. Don't
0: That is a dead ringer for 14 years old. Scott, you've got a great career ahead. Yeah. Keep up the good work. And stay here. We've got more hits coming up.
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0: 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Here's number 28, and the guy has been singing since the age of 6. You can tell he has that confidence, that feeling, and accompanying himself on guitar, too, since age 12. Mitch Malloy, nobody wins in this war.
11: I'm not-

Mitch Malloy takes four steps ahead, up four to number 28 on the countdown. Nobody wins in this war. Let's go to North Carolina. Two sets of brothers who call themselves Jodeci. I've

0: Jodeci and Come and Talk to Me. Down a bit to number 27 on the weekly Top 40 Countdown. They came about as a group when they discovered they were dating the same girls and that they all loved music. And for some reason, without fighting, they got together. Usually guys fight over women. It's part of the male mystique. You know? Okay, so why is Wilson Phillips going back to high school? We'll tell you about that when we come back. Also, any requests you have this weekend, get in touch with us here at the Countdown. Yes?
1: I'm not an evil person. I'll take care of old business, you know.
0: What is that?
1: And this men following me around, you know.
0: Who is this?
1: You know, that are sent out to annoy me.
0: Who?
1: It's not necessary. I already know who I want. And they're not there for me. But when I'm finished with what I have to do, they'll be there for me.
0: Well,
1: someday I'll get back at her. It won't be long. And the other parties.
0: And to be my Aunt Sarah. To talk like that. Unbelievable.
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0: Great to have you, Scotty. And we got number 26, 25 years of hits. He's Peter Cetera and Restless Heart.
11: Restless.

Don't Leave Me Here With My Restless Heart. Peter Cetera holding steady for the second week at number 26 on the countdown. His last appearance here was Voices That Care. He co-wrote that song with David Foster and got most of Hollywood to sing on it. Here's number 25 as we count down all the way to number one. The group that was at Garfield High School last week in Southern California filming a television commercial for Education First. It will be airing all over the globe, so check your local listings around September 8th. Wilson Phillips.

0: on. Let's give it up. Wilson Phillips climbing forward to number 25 with what Carney Wilson describes as a return to basics for the trio. In other words, the kind of music that made them so successful in the first place. Rick Dees and Nonstop Hits. Tom Cochran has number 24, but a special request is in. This lady says she will die if she doesn't go on the radio. And no deaths caused by the weekly Top 40, please. No. Hi, what's your name?
1: Hi, Rick. I'm Crystal Kennedy. I'm from Gulfstream, North Carolina. And I would like to play the song, I Adore Mia Moore, to my brother because he's so special.
0: Oh, listen, Miss Kennedy, anything you do for your brother, I'll be glad. Isn't that nice?
2: That's sweet.
0: Not to some broken heart of hers or something for her brother. This is for you right here.
1: Thanks a lot.

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1: Rick D's and the weekly top 40. Yeah.
2: Right back to the hits, number 23.

That's Houston native Di Reed teamed with Chicago-born Tanya Kelly and Joy Marshall. Together, they're Jade, and currently they're living in Hollywood. They're up 2 to number 23 with I Wanna Love You. Here we go, Rick D's in the hits at number 22, the highest jumping hit of the week, Firehouse. And When I Look Into Your Eyes...

0: I can see how much I love you when I look into your eyes. Firehouse has a 4-alarm hit. They race up 9, number 22 for our biggest mover of the week. They told me that they want to make the kind of music that helps you get through the day instead of shoving their views on politics down your throat. And that's the Firehouse feeling. Where is the most expensive place to live in the world? Have you ever thought about that? Is it Tokyo? Is it Australia? Is it New York? Is it Paris? Where is the place? Los Angeles, maybe? Let me have you think about that for a few seconds and compare your answer with mine. There is the most expensive place, and I'll tell you in seconds. Now, the challenge. How easy is it to get on the weekly Top 40 challenge? We'll just ask Flushing, New York. We're dialing there right now.
1: Hello?
0: Diane Bauer?
1: Yes.
0: It's Rick Dees from the Weekly Top 40 Countdown.
1: Hi, how are you?
0: I'm doing great. How's your summer going?
1: Pretty good. Pretty good.
0: Winding down to a close here, I'm sure.
1: Sure is, yeah. It's coming up to a close real fast.
0: Do you remember sending me a card on the Weekly Top 40 Challenge?
1: Oh, I couldn't think of any other reason you'd call me.
0: Well, we'll come up with some other ones, Diane.
1: Okay.
0: So this summer has been great for you. You've been acting cool, so you wanted to get involved with Reese's and everything that acts cool, right?
1: That's my favorite summer candy. Put them right in the refrigerator. Yep. That's my weakness.
0: Reese's are your weakness.
1: Yes.
0: You know, mine too.
1: Yeah?
0: I like to put the Reese's pieces in the refrigerator in the freezer section.
1: That's right.
0: Well, Diane, you sent us a card. Let's see if you know the name of this mystery voice, because you're on your way to winning if you can identify this mystery voice.
1: Okay.
0: Listen.
2: Well, I like to think that people enjoy the music that I make and the music that Eurythmics have made, but not that they're obsessed with it.
0: Who is she?
1: That's Annie Lennox.
0: Yes! Okay. And now your choice. 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What are you going to go for?
1: You didn't say shopping spree, did you?
0: I said shopping spree.
1: Yeah, that's what I'm going to go for.
0: Yes! 5 crisp new $100 bills to shop.
1: This is the best phone call ever.
0: Oh, I'm so glad.
1: This is great.
0: You're listening to Z100 out of New York and
1: that's
0: Flushing,
1: right.
0: Aren't you?
1: That's right.
0: Flushing's a great town. What a great city you live
1: in. New York, yeah, so you have to buy cool clothes to live in New York.
0: Well, you get a chance to listen to Ross Britton and Gary Bryan in the Morning
1: right.
0: Zoo.
1: That's right, every morning.
0: They get the best show. Have a wonderful weekend. Thank you for listening to The Hits, Diane.
1: Thanks a lot, Rick. I appreciate
0: okay,
1: it.
0: Bye-bye.
1: Thanks. Bye-bye. Rick's in the Weekly
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0: Now the question is, where is it most expensive for you to live in the world? What city is the most expensive? Not New York City? Not Paris, France? The answer, Tokyo. Yes, in Tokyo, a pair of blue jeans, in fact, Levi's 501s, can cost you more than $200. A small pizza goes for about $25 to $30 in Tokyo. And to see a movie, you can expect to shell out $16 a ticket. A plain cheeseburger, $12 in Tokyo. And the good news out of this, you're listening to the Weekly Top 40 in Japan coming out of FM 802 in Osaka. It's free!
4: Iku? Yes. 何考えて生きてんの? もう一回鏡で自分の顔見なさい!
0: Ah, thank you. Number 21, Richard Marx. And take this heart.

Richard Marx winding up his U.S. tour this weekend. The number 21 on the countdown. He's down 4. And he's at the Minnesota State Fair in Minneapolis this weekend. Rick Dees with non-stop back-to-back hits. This singer used to moonlight as a guitarist for the group Susie and the Banshees. And now his work with The Cure takes up all of Robert Smith's time. Number 20, Friday, I'm in Love.

The Cure, down to number 20 this weekend. Still a lot of calls for Friday. I'm in love. It's a perfect weekend for the hits. You gotta love this. Number 19 of nonstop music. Johnny Gill did it. So did PM Dawn and Boyz II Men and TLC. They're all on the Boomerang soundtrack. You know, Eddie Murphy's movie? With some great work from this duo, Babyface and Toni Braxton, and Give You My Heart.

0: It's Tony Braxton and Babyface, and I will give you my heart, accelerating 5 up to number 19 on the weekly top 40. Actually, only women are allowed to call him Babyface. If he's being addressed by a man, he prefers just Face. So remember that when you meet him. He does. He just wants to be called Face by men. Well, which artist received $20 million as a birthday gift recently? Wouldn't that be great? $20 million for your birthday. We'll tell you all about that coming up. Also, there's, what is he doing here?
1: Wait a minute.
2: Get out of here.
0: What are you doing here?
1: My name is Willard Wiseman. I am the chief technician for the weekly top 40. We need to make sure the request line is working and everything.
2: We're not having any
0: request
2: problems.
0: Line is working fine. Would you stop stepping on the papers and get it and stop? Please, what are you doing there now?
2: There's no drinking allowed in the studio.
0: Will you stop drinking, please?
2: What are you doing in here?
1: No wonder you sound so energetic. I just want to make sure the request line is working. Everything's
2: fine.
1: I'll check that later.
2: I told you.
1: Why don't we conference call the operators that get numbers
2: let's
1: for
2: not,
1: us?
2: Let's not do that.
1: They call the 411 operator. I just dial 411.
2: Don't touch that.
0: Don't touch that, Wiseman. Please don't.
3: 577, what city, please?
4: Operator
3: � what city, please? Gabe, what?
5: It's me, you dumb.
3: Hey. What? How'd you get up here?
5: I don't know.
3: Now somebody's ringing. Who's ringing? Another operator. You're in office 8?
5: Uh-huh.
3: You know what? We've got two operators on the line already in Pasadena.
5: This is Val. What city, please?
1: Hello.
3: I'm sorry. What office are you in?
5: Office 5.
3: We've got office 5. We got two from office 8. And
5: 114
3: from office 5
5: office
3: is 114.
5: Okay. And what office are you?
3: I'm office 1.
5: Who's going to write this up?
1: I think everything's working fine. I'll leave now.
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4: 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Oh, yeah. The other butterflies, we were getting a little tired of Ontario, so we came over here.
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0: You get the hits all the way to number one on the countdown. And here's the lady who has been at number one in her homeland of Canada all summer with If You Ask Me To. Now the new one from Celine Dion, number 18.

You might think my world's been torn apart, but nothing's broken but my heart. Great words, Celine Dion, moving ahead 5 to number 18 on the countdown. Rick Dees, and now the man who just signed a $20 million deal to broadcast his final European concert. Wouldn't you know Michael Jackson is the one who could command $20 million? And what a great way to celebrate his 34th birthday with number 17.

Michael Jackson. And what is the message in the music? Let the world come together through the power of music. At number 17, it's Jam. Michael Jackson, somebody told me, wants to buy the Los Angeles Clippers basketball team. And we'll be watching that one closely for you. Here's number 16, and they've got great fans, and Janet Jackson and Bobby Brown and Ralph Tresvant. They're all some of the many people who love the harmony of High Five, and she's playing hard to get.

0: High five. Bolting ahead six. That's a big jumper. Up to number 16 on the countdown. Well, she's playing hard to get. What turns you on? What turns you on? We sent Betsy Chase of the Weekly Top 40 out. In fact, I was chasing her down the street as she goes. She has more nerve than anybody I've ever seen. She'll just stick a microphone in your face. At what turns you on? Let's have a cross-section here.
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0: Let me remind you, you can fax the Weekly Top 40. We are here waiting for your fax at area code 213-464-4300. You know, Chris Wood did it. He's in York, England right now listening to TFM 9660. And Chris has requested number 15, Patti Smyth and Don Henley. Sometimes love just ain't enough. Now,

0: It's all about a woman who holds on too tight. Oh yeah, Don Henley, Patti Smyth, up 5 to number 15. And sometimes love just ain't enough. Here's number 14, Technotronic and Ya Kid K.
1: Yo, come on.

Move This. Creeping down one to number 14, it's Technotronic with Ya Kid K. She, yes, she is Ya Kid K, and she's back in Belgium now, working on her debut solo album. Number 13 on the countdown, the band who will christen the Georgia Dome in Atlanta next month. That's the site of the 1996 Summer Olympic Games in Atlanta. U2, and even better than the real thing.

0: U2 inching ahead one to number 13 with Even Better Than the Real Thing. That band is moving all over the U.S. right now. Philadelphia on Wednesday and Thursday at Veterans Stadium. Which star discovered the formula for success in a college chemistry class? I'll give you the whole formula when we come back and get ready for the top 10 coming up.
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1: You know, it's funny how inspiration for hits can strike in odd places. Take this song, for example. The lady was in her freshman chemistry class, and one day her mind started wandering, and she said,
2: "You can blame me."
1: Well, no one could figure out what that meant, because she wasn't doing anything to be blamed for. And then the rest of the song started happening, and she said, "You know what? I can make a hit on the countdown."
2: I know.
1: Yeah, you can. CC Peniston.

Keep on walking. That's CeCe Peniston after reaching number 11. Back down one to number 12 on the countdown. Here we go. One away from the top 10. This is number 11 from a band that's going for its fourth top 10 this year. No Son of Mine, I Can't Dance, Hold On My Heart. And next, almost guaranteed, this is it. Genesis, Jesus, He Knows Me.

0: pushing ahead four to number 11 is Genesis, and a song about charlatans in the world of religion. Jesus, He Knows Me. Message music on the countdown. We've got the top 10 coming up for you next, and a brand new number one song that has knocked Madonna out of the top spot. It's that strong. And thank you for calling the countdown hotline. It's 1-800-742-5333. And who is this?
1: Regan Coffee.
0: Hello, Regan. From where?
1: Bellis Falls, Vermont.
0: Regan, I'd be glad to help you any way we can. What would you like?
1: I would just like to say that your show is really great, and I recorded the whole thing.
0: You're kidding. Well, thank you. We'll send you one of our weekly top 40 sweatshirts for that. And somebody else on line 17, what is your name, please?
2: Emma.
0: Hi, Emma. I understand you're from Salisbury, Maryland, and you're ready to perform. They tell me, so here we go.
2: What does the cow with buck teeth say?
0: A cow with buck teeth?
2: Moof.
0: Moof. A cow with... Oh, please. Who are these people?
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0: 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Hello, home of the Hotter Than Hell 100 weekend. Thanks to all the bicyclists locked into Power 92.9. Here you go at number 10, Bryan Adams, Do I Have to Say the Words?

Bryan Adams, number 10. And we're keeping it up. Listen to the words of this one at number 9. This man has just about had it up to here with the way his lady feels. She thinks he's running around on her, and she's just so suspicious. So the words and the thoughts are coming from Bobby Brown. Hey, mama, I ain't humping around.

0: For two consecutive weeks, it's Shakespeare's Sister, number 8. It was number 1 in England for about 5 weeks, and I have to say this. They want to be number 1 in such a way, but they're going to have to jump off of number 8 as quickly as they can. That song was recorded in George Harrison's home studio in the town of Henley, England. Stay here, because in just a few minutes, I got a chance for you to win that $500 shoe wardrobe. Any shoes you want? Think about that. $500 worth. Plus, I'll throw in a CD player from the Weekly Top 40 Countdown. And, oh, no, what is he doing out there with that stupid feather in his hat?
1: Stay out.
0: And that Johnny Carson or whatever it is look.
1: Idiot.
0: He's got a thing on his head that says it's a little... Hello, I am Wiseknack.
1: Oh, no.
0: Oh, you're not going to steal that bit from them, are you? What a ripoff, and don't do that.
1: Oh,
0: get the door. Let me tell you something right now.
2: Wiseknack,
1: yeah.
2: I hold in my hand 3 hermetically sealed envelopes kept on Funk and Wagnall's doorstep since noon yesterday.
1: Yeah.
2: No one knows the contents of these envelopes, but you, in your divine and somewhat mystical way, will ascertain the answers to each of these questions without ever before hearing these questions.
1: Thank you, old great one who smells like Gold's Gym. Climb right up.
0: Hey.
3: Open the envelope, why?
1: Hey.
2: Tell us what it is first. A mystic one.
3: We tricked you.
1: I have ripped one of the asses in two.
2: Oh, drunken one. You did that backwards.
1: Oh, whoa. Yeah. Excuse me. Ted Kennedy.
2: Yes.
1: Uh-huh. Ronald Reagan. And Paul Tsongas.
2: Ted Kennedy.
1: Ronald Reagan. And Paul Tsongas.
2: Tsongas. And the answer.
1: The name a boozer, a snoozer, and a loser.
2: Get out of here. You're off the show.
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0: And hello, tennis fans around the world. It's Flushing Meadows, New York this week for the U.S. Open. And thank you for listening on Z100. Good luck to some players who are listening to the countdown right now. Martina Navratilova, Andre Agassi, Jennifer Capriati, Steffi Graf, and Jim Courier has number 7 as his favorite song. In fact, he carries their CD around with him wherever he goes. The hot tennis inspiration for Jim Courier may just come out of number 7 here on the countdown. It's Toad the Wet Sprocket. And all I...

It's Toad the Wet Sprocket. What a sexy name. 2 weeks at number 7 with All I Want. Rick Dees with nonstop music on the weekly Top 40. Here's the latest artist to go to work for Disney Studios. He's writing songs for a new animated movie next year. Number 6, Elton John, The One.

0: Elton John, who was at Dodger Stadium in Southern California with Eric Clapton this weekend. A sellout at Dodger Stadium of about 50,000 people. That'll show you how hot your career is. In fact, if you want to read more about Elton John, he's got a new biography now called Elton John, A Biography. Written without his cooperation, I might add, by Philip Norman. But Elton is very happy, we understand, about how accurate it came out. Okay, get ready for the weekly Top 40 Challenge again and see if you can identify this riff. Name the song from which that riff, it's a famous guitar riff. Name the song, and you don't have to name the guitar player, although I'll give you his first name, Brian. That's your hint. And send it to the Weekly Top 40 Challenge, Box 196, Hollywood, California, 90078. If you have a fax machine, it's area code 213-464-4300. Listen. And hurry and enter by Friday. Thank you, Athlete's Foot, for helping us out on the show, too, because we have...
1: No budget!
0: Mo Better Shoes from the Athlete's Foot cures those back-to-school blues. And how? What does Madonna have in common with the television star Delta Burke? We know, and we found out, and we'll tell you and give you the top five songs right after this.
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9: Can I get a beat? Oh, that's perfect. Oh, yes. Now, throw in a little bass just to add a little bit of feeling, please. Mm-hmm. Yeah, that hurts so good. Oh, skin my mind alive. Pop my skull in 411 places. Cerebrum, cerebellum,

number 5 that's in vogue and giving him something he can feel, clinging for the third week to number 5. Rick Dees in number 4. And what does Madonna have in common with Delta Burke? Well, when Delta began work on her new television series in which she plays a singer, she hired Madonna's vocal coach. Yes, Madonna has a vocal coach. His name is Seth Riggs, and he's worked with a lot of the greats. Number 4 from one of Seth's prize pupils, Madonna.

0: After a great four-week run at number one, Madonna slides a bit, down three to number four with This Used to Be My Playground. I checked, and that is her fourth number one soundtrack hit. The others were Crazy for You from Vision Quest, Live to Tell from At Close Range, and Who's That Girl from Who's That Girl? And now with Madonna out, that leaves number one wide open. Which of the top three songs has moved up and said, I've got to have number one? Let's find out next as we get right to it on the countdown.
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2: Okay, now let's begin the top three this week with a look back at this date in musical history. It was exactly 3 years ago, on this day in 1989, that Guns N' Roses guitarist Izzy Stradlin was arrested for smoking in the non-smoking section of an airplane and for relieving himself in the galley when the flight attendant asked him to stop.
3: Yuck!
2: Yes. The always tasteful Guns N' Roses. November Rain.

Guns N' Roses inching ahead one more to number three. That's November Rain. And the Gunners concert schedule is really moment to moment right now. The last I heard, they were still scheduled to go on Wednesday night in Orlando at the Citrus Bowl. But do call first, all right? Here's number two, the only group to be banned from performing on televisions in living color. The reason is they had condoms pinned to their clothing. What a tasteful thing to do on national television. TLC. Baby

0: Oh, you talk about frustration. For 3 weeks, Madonna has kept them out of the number one spot. She leaves, but still, TLC is shut out. 4 weeks at number two. Has this ever happened before?
1: I don't know.
0: It never has happened. We've checked. It has never happened. 4 weeks and the runner-up spot. Well, if TLC did not get to number one, who did? Let me satisfy your curiosity. Give me just a few seconds. We'll be right back with number one.
2: Rick D's in the weekly top 40.
0: All right, now, just before we get to number one, let me give you a little taste of the road that got him here. Boys to Men.

0: They've traveled that road, and they know how to get here, to the new place called Number One. It's Boys to Men, and they have reached the end of the road.
1: We

Boys to Men, claiming their second consecutive number one hit, End of the Road, on the weekly Top 40 Countdown. That's from the Boomerang motion picture soundtrack with Eddie Murphy. They also got to number one in 1991 with It's So Hard to Say Goodbye to Yesterday. And now after 2 weeks at number three, they break free. They take over from Madonna and TLC and get to number one. Boys to Men. It's so much fun to count them down for you. Rick Dees with the weekly Top 40. Thank you, producer Paul Libeskind and writer Lon Whalen and all the people all over the place. Look at them running around here like chickens with their head cut off. Johnny Vega, Nick Bastudo, Reggie Collins, Dennis Clark, Betsy Chase, Julie Dees, and some great voices she does. The weekly Top 40 comes out all over the world from CD Media. God bless you, and I hope you're having a wonderful weekend. You deserve it. 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

0: fridge in there somewhere.
1: Yeah, we could just go up there and hang out.
0: Like open the fridge and stuff, and there would be foods laid out for us with little pre-wrapped sausages and things.
1: Mm.
0: They have pre-wrapped sausages, but they don't have pre-wrapped bacon.
1: Well, can you blame them?
0: Yeah.

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1: In fact, last summer...
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1: Well, last summer, there was this very unique type of butterfly.
3: Freddy's back.
1: There was a...
3: Oh, there's Betty.
1: Listen, there was this very cool, and I can't remember the name of it now. I had these great butterflies that had these, like, they almost had faces on their wings. I did some research. I found they were from, like, way across from Ontario. I'm like, how did they end up in my backyard? So I started chatting with them, right?
2: And
1: they're
2: of
1: like,
2: course,
1: oh, yeah.
2: Yes.
1: They're like, oh, yeah.
2: How's your trip?
1: Oh, I'm from Mississauga. Yeah. And I'm like, oh, nice to you made it over to Manitoba. Yeah. Oh, yeah. The other butterflies, we were getting a little tired of Ontario, so we came over here.
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1: When I was young, my aunt would actually put tomatoes in with it. Like, in the sauce and everything. Like
2: diced canned tomatoes?
1: Yeah, like canned tomatoes. In the pasta, in the bowl, or rather in the pot, after the cheese went in and stuff like that. And then sometimes, if you were lucky and you went over to my aunt's house, she didn't even put cheese in.
2: Oh.
1: It was just pasta and tomatoes.
2: Yum.
1: And then
2: every 12-year-old boy's dream. Yeah, exactly.
1: Then I puked.
3: I feel sick.
1: And then I said, can I just have a cheese whiz sandwich?
2: Yeah. Anything's better than this. Anything.
0: Mark and Dilly.

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kitchen, the car, or that quick 5-minute cleanup, Hot 100.5 is right there. 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
1: When I was young, my aunt would actually put tomatoes in with it, like in the sauce and everything,
2: like diced canned tomatoes.
1: Yeah, like canned tomatoes in the pasta, in the bowl, or rather in the pot after the cheese went in and stuff like that. And then sometimes, if you were lucky and you went over to my aunt's house, she didn't even put cheese in.
2: Oh.
1: It was just pasta and tomatoes.
2: Yum.
1: And then
2: every 12-year-old boy's dream. Yeah, exactly.
1: Then I puked.
2: I feel sick.
1: And then I said, can I just have a cheese whiz sandwich?
2: Yeah. Anything's better than this. Anything.
0: Mark and Dilly.

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1: When I was young, my aunt would actually put tomatoes in with it, like in the sauce and everything,
2: like diced canned tomatoes.
1: Yeah, like canned tomatoes in the pasta, in the bowl, or rather in the pot after the cheese went in and stuff like that. And then sometimes, if you were lucky and you went over to my aunt's house, she didn't even put cheese in.
2: Oh.
1: It was just pasta and tomatoes.
2: Yum.
1: And then
2: every 12-year-old boy's dream. Yeah, exactly.
1: Then I puked.
2: I feel sick.
1: And then I said, can I just have a cheese whiz sandwich?
2: Yeah. Anything's better than this. Anything.
0: Mark and Dilly.

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1: Hey, yeah, I wanna shoot, baby. Shoot.

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1: When I was young, my aunt would actually put tomatoes in with it, like in the sauce and everything,
2: like diced canned tomatoes.
1: Yeah, like canned tomatoes in the pasta, in the bowl, or rather in the pot after the cheese went in and stuff like that. And then sometimes, if you were lucky and you went over to my aunt's house, she didn't even put cheese in.
2: Oh.
1: It was just pasta and tomatoes.
2: Yum.
1: And then
2: every 12-year-old boy's dream. Yeah, exactly.
1: Then I puked.
2: I feel sick.
1: And then I said, can I just have a cheese whiz sandwich?
2: Yeah. Anything's better than this. Anything.
0: Mark and Dilly.

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1: This is a throwdown, a showdown. Hell no, I can't slow down. It's gonna go.

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1: When I was young, my aunt would actually put tomatoes in with it, like in the sauce and everything, like
2: diced canned tomatoes.
1: Yeah, like canned tomatoes in the pasta, in the bowl, or rather in the pot after the cheese went in and stuff like that. And then sometimes, if you were lucky and you went over to my aunt's house, she didn't even put cheese in.
2: Oh.
1: It was just pasta and tomatoes.
2: Yum.
1: And then
2: every 12-year-old boy's dream. Yeah, exactly.
1: Then I puked.
2: I feel sick.
1: And then I said, can I just have a cheese whiz sandwich?
2: Yeah. Anything's better than this. Anything.
0: Mark and Dilly.

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1: When I was young, my aunt would actually put tomatoes in with it. Like, in the sauce and everything. Like
2: diced canned tomatoes?
1: Yeah, like canned tomatoes. In the pasta, in the bowl, or rather in the pot, after the cheese went in and stuff like that. And then sometimes, if you were lucky and you went over to my aunt's house, she didn't even put cheese in.
2: Oh.
1: It was just pasta and tomatoes.
2: Yum.
1: And then
2: every 12-year-old boy's dream. Yeah, exactly.
1: Then I puked.
3: I feel sick.
1: And then I said, can I just have a cheese whiz sandwich?
2: Yeah. Anything's better than this. Anything.
0: Mark and Dilly.

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1: Ever lived in a cul-de-sac?
2: Yep.
1: Same.
2: Yeah.
1: Love seeing cul-de-sacs.
2: I love the cul-de-sacs. Lived on a terrace.
1: Some people only want to live on a cul-de-sac.
2: Hey, right? There's no through traffic.
1: That's
2: you're only right. going there if you know somebody or if you live there.
1: Yeah.
2: It's great.
1: Only problem with the cul-de-sac is if you don't get along with people in the cul-de-sac, then you got problems.
2: Well.
1: You know? You got cul-de-sac problems.
2: You're not part of the block party, but, I'll tell you that.
1: But that's the thing. It's just cul-de-sac problems. They don't leave the cul-de-sac.
2: No, so they don't.
1: I mean, even in the worst times, cul-de-sac's a good place to be.
2: Because you know what? There's another cul-de-sac that's got their own problems.
1: That's right. All over
2: they don't need your problems in the cul-de-sac.
1: No, you don't bring
2: there's cul-de-sacs all over.
1: No, you don't bring other cul-de-sac problems into another cul-de-sac.
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1: When I was young, my aunt would actually put tomatoes in with it, like in the sauce and everything,
2: like diced canned tomatoes.
1: Yeah, like canned tomatoes in the pasta, in the bowl, or rather in the pot after the cheese went in and stuff like that. And then sometimes, if you were lucky and you went over to my aunt's house, she didn't even put cheese in.
2: Oh.
1: It was just pasta and tomatoes.
2: Yum.
1: And then
2: every 12-year-old boy's dream. Yeah, exactly.
1: Then I puked.
2: I feel sick.
1: And then I said, can I just have a cheese whiz sandwich?
2: Yeah. Anything's better than this. Anything.
0: Mark and Dilly.

thumping, and the jam is pumping. Look ahead, the crowd is jumping. Pump it up a little more, get the party going on the dance floor. See, 'cause that's where the party's at, and you find out.

Laundry, dishes, emails, everything's on repeat. So are hits of the 80s, 90s, 2000s. Just say, play Hot 100.5.

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Well, welcome. It's the weekly top 40, and we're heading toward number one. We just found out we have a brand new number one song. Yay! Who is it who is strong enough to dethrone Madonna? Find out as we get to number one, and you can win yourself a $500 shoe wardrobe and a compact disc player. Take the challenge. It's coming up. Let's get into it right now. Brand new stuff and our sure shot this weekend. We feel this has potential to go all the way. It's Annie Lennox.

It's all about the pain of being abandoned and left alone by the one you love, Annie Lennox, and it feels just like I'm walking on broken glass. Boy, that's a great mental picture, isn't it? Rig These and Nothing But Hits, right into number 40, belonging to the short-cropped Canadian lady who has made it to the countdown, K.D. Lang, and Constant Craving.

Edie Lang makes her debut on the weekly Top 40 Countdown, Constant Craving. And by the way, she spells her name with no capital letters. It's little K and little D and everything else, little KD. At number 39 of Nonstop Hits, last week's Sure Shot, now it's going up. It's kicking after 7.

0: from Naptown, Indianapolis' own After 7, officially entering the countdown at number 39. That's Kickin' It, Kevon Edmonds and Keith Mitchell out of Indiana University. The Hoosiers make the countdown. Stay here for the weekly Top 40 Challenge. 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
1: Oh, yeah.
0: 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Is that for me?
1: Yes, sir. Line two.
0: 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Yes, hello?
2: Hi, Rick Dees.
0: Yes.
2: Hi. I had spoken to one of your producers last week, and I had him on the telephone. I was really making him laugh. He had really taken a liking to me. He thought I was a real hoot, which I am. And he had promised me a CD player and a bunch of CDs, and I figured, you know, since I'm in the neighborhood, I'll just swing on by and pick up my prizes.
0: Well, I tell you what, let me check it out first and get back to you as far as your name.
2: I'm coming up for this stuff now. I'll be there within a half hour.
0: Well, no, you can't do that.
2: Yes, I can.
0: No, you can't.
2: Yes, I can.
0: No, you can't.
2: Yes, I can.
0: No, you can't. I've just...
2: I hate you! What? Rotten hell!
0: What? What? And thank you for listening.
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9: That's
10: you're only going there if you know somebody or if you live there.
9: Yeah.
10: It's great.
9: Only problem with the cul-de-sac is if you don't get along with people in the cul-de-sac, then you got problems.
10: Well.
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10: I'll tell you that.
9: But that's the thing. It's just cul-de-sac problems. 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
10: No, so they don't.
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10: Because you know what? 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
9: That's right. All over
10: they don't need your problems in the cul-de-sac.
9: No, you don't bring
10: other cul-de-sacs all over.
9: No. You don't bring other cul-de-sac problems into another cul-de-sac.
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0: She's been the opening act for Michael Jackson on his European tour this summer, Rosalía. And this week she's up again, climbing up one to number 38. Everybody's Free. Now, as always, on a weekend, you might have a special request, so here you go. Yes?
1: Hi, could you play, I forgot what the name of it is. Here Waiting for You by Richard Marx.
0: Oh, you mean Right Here Waiting for You by Richard? I'd be glad to. And what is your name?
1: Julie Donald.
0: And you're from?
1: Naples, Idaho.
0: Naples is a hot place to be right now. Well, what are you doing this weekend, Julie? I'm curious.
1: well, yard sale and...
0: Anything else?
1: All kinds of stuff.
0: Well, tell everybody the yard sale. This is for you, Richard Marx, and Right Here Waiting.

0: beaming all over the world, and especially to Julie Donald in Naples, Idaho, right here waiting for you, Richard Marx, and his number one huge hit. How do you feel about heading back to school? You know, all over the USA, schools are now in session. Back into the grind. Well, allow the weekly Top 40 Challenge right now to provide you with a silver lining, namely $500 in shoes. There's a wonderful store called Athlete's Foot, and they've got a wonderful selection. I want you to go into any Athlete's Foot, or if you want me to, I'll go in for you, and choose an entire shoe wardrobe. And for something to move those great-looking feet to, a brand new CD player. It's yours by identifying this famous guitar riff. What is it, you know? It's been a hit on two separate occasions. That's your hint. And if you know the answer, from where did that great guitar riff come? What song? Put it on a postcard or a fax and get it to me as soon as you can. 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Hurry and get all the entries in by Friday, and I know you can get this. Name that guitar riff, and good luck. Coming up, the highest debut of the week as we take you all the way to number one.
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0: It's a very special weekend for one of our all-time favorite people on the Weekly Top 40 Countdown. Gloria Estefan is celebrating two special events, her 35th birthday this weekend and the 14th anniversary of her marriage to Emilio Estefan. Warmest wishes go out to the Estefan family, and here she is at number 36. If you'll notice, the high voice and the harmonies is Gloria's singing backup for John Cicada, a song she helped produce with John.

With a heavy influence from Aaron Neville. Kind of has that Neville Brothers sound, doesn't it? Would I Lie to You? That's Charles Pettigrew and Eddie Chacon, who met on a subway in New York City. And now they've got their first hit, breaking onto the countdown, a debut at number 35. They would have had the highest debut had it not been for number 34. Def Leppard has beat them out. And have you ever been in a place in your life where you just love someone more than you ever thought possible? This is for you, Def Leppard.

0: the highest debut of the week. Def Leppard at number 34. Have you ever needed someone so bad? Actually, to be grammatically correct, and you should know this, since school is starting all over the U.S., it should be, have you ever needed someone so badly? But we'll forgive Def Leppard for this one, and one only, okay? Rigdies and the Hits, and why is George Michael's new album missing one important ingredient? Namely, George Michael. The full story on that coming up. And I was supposed to call George Michael. Did you have
1: yes,
0: his number?
1: Were.
0: Okay, we have his number. We're calling George Michael right now. So.
2: Thank you for calling. Oh, it's you again.
0: Well,
2: don't you have anything better to do?
0: Wait a minute. Who is this?
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2: Hit it. Right back to the hits. And here's the singer who is functioning solely as a writer and producer on his next album. He's got singers like Elton John, Aretha Franklin, and Stevie Wonder all put together in one album. And watch for that Hot album to come out in about 4 months. In the meantime, here's that famous producer of the album, number 33, George Michael.

0: 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I'm trying to get to sleep.
1: George Michael, down to number 33 this week, yeah? Too funky. It's Rick Dees in the middle of a weekend mix for you. And some calls coming in for number 32. A lot of requests for Del Amitri. And always the last to know.

0: They're from Scotland. They've been together for 9 years making music like that. Delamitri. And thank you, Baltimore, for the call. It's a pleasure. Up 8 to number 32 with always the last to know, Delamitri. Up next, let's get together and salute the biggest success story to come out of Australia since Crocodile Dundee. Have you any idea what was going on in baseball on this day back in 1979? A very famous sporting event happened. Nolan Ryan was clocked at pitching a ball over 100 miles an hour. He became the first major league player to be clocked at over 100 miles per hour with his fastball. Our hidden microphones were there from the weekly Top 40, and he was wild that night, too. He was not throwing right down the heart of the plate because he was trying for speed. Listen.
1: Now here's the windup. 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
2: Okay, let's get real close to some music right now. How did it start? 1977 was the year, and as teenagers in Sydney, Australia, they were known as the Farris Brothers. But by the time they exploded onto the weekly top 40 countdown here in 1986, they had a new name and a new power, In Excess.
3: You might

0: Plowing Ahead 5, it's number 31, In Excess and Not Enough Time. That's the new album, Welcome to Wherever You Are, and it debuted at number one in England about 2 weeks ago. The debut. Now, that's pretty good stuff. When you go to number one and you just start out at number one?
1: Yeah.
0: Okay, let's keep up with England then. This is the other number one hit in England, and George Putnam of Southern California says he wants to sing along a little
1: bit. Yes, sir, he knows all the words, he says.
0: This is a test, George. Go ahead, start.
2: Please don't go. Please don't go. Please don't go. Please don't go. Please don't go. Please don't go. Please don't go. I love you so.

KWS, which is the first letter of each of the members' last names. That's King, Williams, and St. Joseph, sweeping some spots up the countdown. They're up 8, number 30 with Please Don't Go. Please stay here. The British Commonwealth of Hits is really continuing this weekend. At number 29 from Glasgow, Scotland, population 715,000, the Soup Dragons, Divine Things.

0: fired up. The Soup Dragons blazing ahead 6 to number 29 on the countdown this weekend. 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These are famous people that he does. He's 14. Who can you imitate, Scott?
1: Well, I can do Homer Simpson. Give me some donuts.
0: That is a dead ringer for 14 years old. Scott, you've got a great career ahead. Yeah. Keep up the good work. And stay here. We've got more hits coming up.
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0: 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Here's number 28, and the guy has been singing since the age of 6. You can tell he has that confidence, that feeling, and accompanying himself on guitar, too, since age 12. Mitch Malloy, nobody wins in this war.

Mitch Malloy takes four steps ahead, up four to number 28 on the countdown. Nobody wins in this war. Let's go to North Carolina. Two sets of brothers who call themselves Jodeci. I've

0: Jodeci and Come and Talk to Me. Down a bit to number 27 on the weekly Top 40 Countdown. They came about as a group when they discovered they were dating the same girls and that they all loved music. And for some reason, without fighting, they got together. Usually guys fight over women. It's part of the male mystique, you know. Okay, so why is Wilson Phillips going back to high school? We'll tell you about that when we come back. Also, any requests you have this weekend, get in touch with us here at the Countdown. Yes?
1: I'm not an evil person. I'll take care of old business, you know.
0: What is that?
1: And this men following me around, you know.
0: Who is this?
1: You know, that are sent out to annoy me.
0: Who?
1: It's not necessary. I already know who I want.
0: Hmm.
1: And they're not there for me, but when I'm finished with what I have to do, they'll be there for me.
0: Well,
1: someday I'll get back at her. It won't be long. And the other parties.
0: And to be my Aunt Sarah. Talk like that. Unbelievable.
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8: 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It's Scotty McPherson from 2XS FM in Palmerston North, New Zealand. It's great to be with you on the Rick D's weekly top 40.
0: Great to have you, Scotty. And we got number 26, 25 years of hits. He's Peter Cetera and Restless Heart.

Don't Leave Me Here With My Restless Heart. Peter Cetera holding steady for the second week at number 26 on the countdown. His last appearance here was Voices That Care. He co-wrote that song with David Foster and got most of Hollywood to sing on it. Here's number 25 as we count down all the way to number one. The group that was at Garfield High School last week in Southern California filming a television commercial for Education First. It will be airing all over the globe, so check your local listings around September 8th. Wilson Phillips.

0: Come on, let's give it up. Wilson Phillips climbing four to number 25 with what Carney Wilson describes as a return to basics for the trio. In other words, the kind of music that made them so successful in the first place. Rick Dees and Nonstop Hits. Tom Cochran has number 24, but a special request is in. This lady says she will die if she doesn't go on the radio. And no deaths caused by the weekly top 40, please. No. Hi, what's your name?
1: Hi, Rick. I'm Crystal Kennedy. I'm from Gulfstream, North Carolina. And I would like to play the song, I Adore Mia Moore, to my brother because he's so special.
0: Oh, listen, Miss Kennedy, anything you do for your brother, I'll be glad. Isn't that nice?
2: That's sweet.
0: Not to some broken heart of hers or something for her brother. This is for you right here.
1: Thanks a lot.

0: 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The highest jumping hit of the week is coming up in seconds. 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
1: Rick D's and the weekly top 40. Yeah.
2: Right back to the hits, number 23. Oh.

That's Houston native Di Reed teamed with Chicago-born Tanya Kelly and Joy Marshall. Together, they're Jade, and currently they're living in Hollywood. They're up 2 to number 23 with I Wanna Love You. Here we go, Rick Dees and the Hits at number 22, the highest jumping hit of the week, Firehouse. And When I Look Into Your Eyes.

0: I can see how much I love you when I look into your eyes. Firehouse has a 4-alarm hit. They race up 9, number 22 for our biggest mover of the week. They told me that they want to make the kind of music that helps you get through the day instead of shoving their views on politics down your throat. And that's the Firehouse feeling. Where is the most expensive place to live in the world? Have you ever thought about that? Is it Tokyo? Is it Australia? Is it New York? Is it Paris? Where is the place? Los Angeles, maybe? Let me have you think about that for a few seconds and compare your answer with mine. There is the most expensive place, and I'll tell you in seconds. Now, the challenge. How easy is it to get on the weekly Top 40 challenge? We'll just ask Flushing, New York. We're dialing there right now.
1: Hello?
0: Diane Bauer?
1: Yes.
0: It's Rick Dees from the Weekly Top 40 Countdown.
1: Hi, how are you?
0: I'm doing great. How's your summer going?
1: Pretty good. Pretty good.
0: Winding down to a close here, I'm sure.
1: Sure is, yeah. It's coming up to a close real fast.
0: Do you remember sending me a card on the Weekly Top 40 Challenge?
1: Oh, I couldn't think of any other reason you'd call me.
0: Well, we'll come up with some other ones, Diane.
1: Okay.
0: So this summer has been great for you. You've been acting cool, so you wanted to get involved with Reese's and everything that acts cool, right?
1: That's my favorite summer candy. Put them right in the refrigerator. Yep. That's my weakness.
0: Reese's are your weakness.
1: Yes.
0: You know, mine too.
1: Yeah?
0: I like to put the Reese's pieces in the refrigerator in the freezer section.
1: That's right.
0: Well, Diane, you sent us a card. Let's see if you know the name of this mystery voice, because you're on your way to winning if you can identify this mystery voice.
1: Okay.
0: Listen.
2: Well, I like to think that people enjoy the music that I make and the music that Eurythmics have made, but not that they're obsessed with it.
0: Who is she?
1: That's Annie Lennox.
0: Yes! Okay. And now your choice. 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What are you going to go for?
1: You didn't say shopping spree, did you?
0: I said shopping spree.
1: Yeah, that's what I'm going to go for.
0: Yes! 5 crisp new $100 bills to shop.
1: This is the best phone call ever.
0: Oh, I'm so glad.
1: This is great.
0: You're listening to Z100 out of New York in Flushing,
1: right.
0: Aren't you?
1: That's right.
0: Flushing's a great town. What a great city you live
1: mm-hmm.
0: in.
1: New York, yeah, so you have to buy cool clothes to live in New York.
0: Well, you get a chance to listen to Ross Britton and Gary Bryan in the
1: Morning Zoo. That's right, every morning.
0: They get the best show. Have a wonderful weekend. Thank you for listening to the hits, Diane.
1: Thanks a lot, Rick. I appreciate
0: okay,
1: it. Bye-bye. Thanks. Bye-bye.
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0: Now the question is, where is it most expensive for you to live in the world? What city is the most expensive? Not New York City? Not Paris, France? The answer, Tokyo. Yes, in Tokyo, a pair of blue jeans, in fact, Levi's 501s, can cost you more than $200. A small pizza goes for about $25 to $30 in Tokyo. And to see a movie, you can expect to shell out $16 a ticket. A plain cheeseburger, $12 in Tokyo. And the good news out of this, you're listening to the Weekly Top 40 in Japan coming out of FM 802 in Osaka. It's free!
5: Iku? Yes. 何考えて生きてんの? もう一回鏡で自分の顔見なさい!
0: Ah, thank you. Number 21, Richard Marx. And take this heart.

Richard Marx winding up his U.S. tour this weekend to number 21 on the countdown. He's down four, and he's at the Minnesota State Fair in Minneapolis this weekend. Rick Dees with non-stop back-to-back hits. This singer used to moonlight as a guitarist for the group Susie and the Banshees, and now his work with The Cure takes up all of Robert Smith's time. Number 20, Friday, I'm in Love.

The Cure, down to number 20 this weekend. Still a lot of calls for Friday. I'm in love. It's a perfect weekend for the hits. You gotta love this. Number 19 of nonstop music. Johnny Gill did it. So did PM Dawn and Boyz II Men and TLC. They're all on the Boomerang soundtrack. You know, Eddie Murphy's movie? With some great work from this duo, Babyface and Toni Braxton, and Give You My Heart.

0: It's Tony Braxton and Babyface, and I will give you my heart, accelerating 5 up to number 19 on the weekly top 40. Actually, only women are allowed to call him Babyface if he's being addressed by a man he prefers just Face. So remember that when you meet him. He does. He just wants to be called Face by men. Well, which artist received $20 million as a birthday gift recently? Wouldn't that be great? $20 million for your birthday. We'll tell you all about that coming up. Also, there's, what is he doing here?
1: Wait a minute. Get out of here.
0: What are you doing here?
1: My name is Willard Wiseman. I am the chief technician for the weekly top 40. We need to make sure the request line is working and everything.
2: We're not having any
0: problems. Request line is working fine. Would you stop stepping on the papers and get it and stop? Please, what are you doing there now?
2: There's no drinking allowed in the studio.
0: Will you stop drinking, please?
2: What are you doing in here?
1: No wonder you sound so energetic. I just want to make sure the request line is working. Everything's fine. I'll check that later.
3: I told you.
1: Why don't we conference call the operators that get numbers
2: Let's
1: for
2: not.
1: Us?
2: Let's not do that.
1: They call the 411 operator. I just dial 411.
2: Don't touch that,
0: Wiseman. Please don't.
4: 377, what city, please? What city, please? Hello, what city?
5: Yes, what city?
4: Hello, what city, ma'am?
5: Operator 567, what city, please?
4: Hi, what city? Operator 346, what city, please?
6: We have three operators on the line.
4: Uh-oh.
7: Operator 449, what city, please?
4: Hello?
5: Yes.
4: Uh-oh.
5: Operator 628, what city, please?
8: Operator 512, what city, please?
6: Gabe, what?
5: It's me, you dumb.
1: Hey.
5: What? How'd you get up here?
4: I don't know.
5: Now somebody's ringing. Who's ringing? Another operator. You're in office 8?
6: Uh-huh.
5: Yeah. You know what? We've got two operators on the line already in Pasadena.
6: This is Val. What city, please?
1: Hello.
5: I'm sorry. What office are you in?
6: Office 5.
5: We've got office 5. We've got two from office 8. And
8: 114
5: from
8: office
5: 114.
6: Okay. And what office are you?
5: I'm office 1.
6: Who's going to write this up?
1: I think everything's working fine. I'll leave now.
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14: Ever lived in a cul-de-sac?
15: Yep.
14: Same.
15: Yeah.
14: Love seeing cul-de-sac.
15: I love the cul-de-sacs. Lived on a terrace.
14: Some people only want to live on a cul-de-sac.
15: Hey.
14: Right?
15: There's no through traffic.
14: That's
15: You're only
14: right.
15: going yeah. there if you know yep. somebody or yep. if you live there.
14: Yep.
15: It's great.
14: Only problem with the cul-de-sac is if you don't get along with people in the cul-de-sac, then you got problems.
15: Well.
14: You know? You got cul-de-sac problems.
15: You're not part of the block party,
14: but, you know,
15: I'll tell you that.
14: But that's the thing. It's just cul-de-sac problems. They don't leave the cul-de-sac.
15: No, so they don't.
14: I mean, even in the worst times, cul-de-sac's a good place to be.
15: Because you know what? There's another cul-de-sac that's got their own problems.
14: That's right. All over
15: they don't need your problems in the cul-de-sac.
14: No, you don't bring
15: other cul-de-sacs.
14: There's
15: cul-de-sacs all over.
14: No, no, no. You don't bring other cul-de-sac problems into another cul-de-sac.
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0: You get the hits all the way to number one on the countdown. And here's the lady who has been at number one in her homeland of Canada all summer with If You Ask Me To. Now the new one from Celine Dion, number 18.

You might think my world's been torn apart, but nothing's broken but my heart. Great words, Celine Dion, moving ahead 5 to number 18 on the countdown. Rick Dees, and now the man who just signed a $20 million deal to broadcast his final European concert. Wouldn't you know Michael Jackson is the one who could command $20 million? And what a great way to celebrate his 34th birthday with number 6.

Michael Jackson. And what is the message in the music? Let the world come together through the power of music. At number 17, it's Jam. Michael Jackson, somebody told me, wants to buy the Los Angeles Clippers basketball team. And we'll be watching that one closely for you. Here's number 16, and they've got great fans, and Janet Jackson and Bobby Brown and Ralph Tresvant. They're all some of the many people who love the harmony of High Five, and she's playing hard to get.

0: 5-5, bolting ahead 6. That's a big jumper up to number 16 on the countdown. When she's playing hard to get, what turns you on? What turns you on? We sent Betsy Chase of the Weekly Top 40 out. In fact, I was chasing her down the street as she goes. She has more nerve than anybody I've ever seen. She'll just stick a microphone in your face. At what turns you on? Let's have a cross-section here.
1: The thing that turns me on the most about my boyfriend is his sex appeal and his sexy parts.
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0: Let me remind you, you can fax the Weekly Top 40. 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You know, Chris Wood did it. He's in York, England right now listening to TFM 9660. And Chris has requested number 15, Patti Smyth and Don Henley. Sometimes love just ain't enough.
16: Now,

0: It's all about a woman who holds on too tight. Oh, yeah, Don Henley, Patti Smyth, up 5 to number 15. And sometimes love just ain't enough. Here's number 14, Technotronic and Ya Kid K.
1: Yo!

this. Creeping down one to number 14, it's Technotronic with Ya Kid K. She, yes, she is Ya Kid K, and she's back in Belgium now, working on her debut solo album. Number 13 on the countdown, the band who will christen the Georgia Dome in Atlanta next month. That's the site of the 1996 Summer Olympic Games in Atlanta. U2, and even better than the

0: U2 inching ahead 1 to number 13 with Even Better Than the Real Thing. That band is moving all over the U.S. right now. Philadelphia on Wednesday and Thursday at Veterans Stadium. Which star discovered the formula for success in a college chemistry class? I'll give you the whole formula when we come back and get ready for the top 10 coming up.
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1: You know, it's funny how inspiration for hits can strike in odd places. Take this song, for example. The lady was in her freshman chemistry class, and one day her mind started wandering, and she said,
2: "You can blame me."
1: Well, no one could figure out what that meant, because she wasn't doing anything to be blamed for. And then the rest of the song started happening, and she said, "You know what? I can make a hit on the countdown."
2: I know.
1: Yeah, you can. CC Peniston.

Keep on walking. That's CeCe Peniston after reaching number 11. Back down one to number 12 on the countdown. Here we go. One away from the top 10. This is number 11 from a band that's going for its fourth top 10 this year. No Son of Mine, I Can't Dance, Hold On My Heart. And next, almost guaranteed, this is it. Genesis, Jesus, He Knows Me.

0: pushing ahead four to number 11. It's Genesis and a song about charlatans in the world of religion. Jesus, He Knows Me. Message music on the countdown. We've got the top 10 coming up for you next and a brand new number one song that has knocked Madonna out of the top spot. It's That Strong. And thank you for calling the countdown hotline. It's 1-800-742-5333. And who is this?
1: Regan Coffey.
0: Hello, Regan. From where?
1: Bellis Falls, Vermont.
0: Regan, I'd be glad to help you any way we can. What would you like?
1: I would just like to say that your show is really great, and I recorded the whole thing.
0: You're kidding. Well, thank you. We'll send you one of our weekly top 40 sweatshirts for that. And somebody else on line 17, what is your name, please?
2: Emma.
0: Hi, Emma. I understand you're from Salisbury, Maryland, and you're ready to perform. They tell me, so here we go.
2: What does the cow with buck teeth say?
0: A cow with buck teeth?
2: Moof.
0: Moof. A cow with... Oh, please. Who are these people?
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0: These are the ones, the top 10, according to Radio and Records Magazine and their music computer. 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Hello, home of the Hotter Than Hell 100 weekend. Thanks to all the bicyclists locked into Power 92.9. Here you go at number 10, Bryan Adams, Do I Have to Say the Words?

Bryan Adams, number 10. And we're keeping it up. Listen to the words of this one at number 9. This man has just about had it up to here with the way his lady feels. She thinks he's running around on her, and she's just so suspicious. So the words and the thoughts are coming from Bobby Brown. Hey, mama, I ain't humping around.

0: For two consecutive weeks, it's Shakespeare's Sister, number 8. It was number 1 in England for about 5 weeks, and I have to say this. They want to be number 1 in such a way, but they're going to have to jump off of number 8 as quickly as they can. That song was recorded in George Harrison's home studio in the town of Henley, England. Stay here, because in just a few minutes, I got a chance for you to win that $500 shoe wardrobe. Any shoes you want? Think about that. $500 worth. Plus, I'll throw in a CD player from the Weekly Top 40 Countdown. And, oh, no, what is he doing out there with that stupid feather in his hat?
1: Stay out.
0: And that Johnny Carson or whatever it is look.
1: Idiot.
0: He's got a thing on his head that says it's a little, hello, I am Wiseknack.
1: Oh, no.
0: Oh, you're not going to steal that bit from them, are you? What a ripoff, and don't do that.
1: Oh,
0: get the door. Let me tell you something right now.
2: Wiseknack,
1: yes.
2: I hold in my hand 3 hermetically sealed envelopes,
1: yes,
2: kept on Funkin' Wagnall's doorstep since noon yesterday.
1: Yes.
2: No one knows the contents of these envelopes,
1: yes,
2: but you, in your divine and somewhat mystical way,
1: yes,
2: will ascertain the answers to each of these questions without ever before hearing these questions.
1: Thank you, old great one who smells like Gold's Gym. Clam right
2: hey,
1: up.
2: Hey.
3: Open the envelope, why?
1: Hey. Oh,
2: tell us what it is first. Oh, mystic one.
3: We tricked you.
1: I have ripped one of the asses in two.
2: Oh, drunken one. You did that backwards.
1: Excuse me. Ted Kennedy.
2: Yes.
1: Uh-huh. Ronald Reagan and Paul Tsongas.
3: Tsongas.
2: Ted Kennedy.
1: Ronald Reagan and Paul Tsongas.
2: Tsongas. And the answer.
1: Name a boozer, a snoozer, and a loser.
2: Get out of here.
1: Hey.
2: Yeah. You're off the show.
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3: And hello, tennis fans around the world. It's Flushing Meadows, New York this week for the U.S. Open. And thank you for listening on Z100. Good luck to some players who are listening to the countdown right now. Martina Navratilova, Andre Agassi, Jennifer Capriati, Steffi Graf, and Jim Courier has number 7 as his favorite song. In fact, he carries their CD around with him wherever he goes. The hot tennis inspiration for Jim Courier may just come out of number 7 here on the countdown. It's Toad the Wet Sprocket. And all

It's Toad the Wet Sprocket. What a sexy name. 2 weeks at number 7 with All I Want. Rick Dees with nonstop music on the weekly Top 40. Here's the latest artist to go to work for Disney Studios. He's writing songs for a new animated movie next year. Number 6, Elton John. The

0: Elton John, who was at Dodger Stadium in Southern California with Eric Clapton this weekend. A sellout at Dodger Stadium of about 50,000 people. That'll show you how hot your career is. In fact, if you want to read more about Elton John, he's got a new biography now called Elton John, A Biography. Written without his cooperation, I might add, by Philip Norman. But Elton is very happy, we understand, about how accurate it came out. Okay, get ready for the weekly Top 40 Challenge again and see if you can identify this riff. Name the song from which that riff, it's a famous guitar riff. Name the song, and you don't have to name the guitar player, although I'll give you his first name, Brian. That's your hint. And send it to the Weekly Top 40 Challenge, Box 196, Hollywood, California, 90078. If you have a fax machine, it's area code 213-464-4300. Listen. And hurry and enter by Friday. Thank you, Athlete's Foot, for helping us out on the show, too, because we have...
1: No budget!
0: Mo Better Shoes from the Athlete's Foot cures those back-to-school blues. And how? What does Madonna have in common with the television star Delta Burke? We know, and we found out, and we'll tell you and give you the top five songs right after this.
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11: Can I get a beat? Oh, that's perfect. Oh, yes. Now, throw in a little bass just to add a little bit of feeling, please. Mm-hmm. Yeah, that hurts so good. Oh, skin my mind alive. Pop my skull in 411 places. Cerebrum, cerebellum,

Number 5, that's in vogue and giving him something he can feel. Clinging for the third week to number 5. Rick Dees at number 4. And what does Madonna have in common with Delta Burke? Well, when Delta began work on her new television series in which she plays a singer, she hired Madonna's vocal coach. Yes, Madonna has a vocal coach. His name is Seth Riggs, and he's worked with a lot of the greats. Number 4 from one of Seth's prized pupils, Madonna. This year.

0: After a great four-week run at number one, Madonna slides a bit down three to number four with This Used to Be My Playground. I checked, and that is her fourth number one soundtrack hit. The others were Crazy for You from Vision Quest, Live to Tell from At Close Range, and Who's That Girl from Who's That Girl? And now with Madonna out, that leaves number one wide open. Which of the top three songs has moved up and said, I've got to have number one? Let's find out next as we get right to it on The Countdown.
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1: The weekly top 40. Okay, now let's begin the top three this week with a look back at this date in musical history. It was exactly 3 years ago, on this day in 1989, that Guns N' Roses guitarist Izzy Stradlin was arrested for smoking in the non-smoking section of an airplane and for relieving himself in the galley when the flight attendant asked him to stop.
2: Yuck!
1: Yes. The always tasteful Guns N' Roses. November Rain.

Guns N' Roses inching ahead one more to number three. That's November Rain. And the Gunners concert schedule is really moment to moment right now. The last I heard, they were still scheduled to go on Wednesday night in Orlando at the Citrus Bowl. But do call first, all right? Here's number two, the only group to be banned from performing on televisions in living color. The reason is they had condoms

0: Oh, you talk about frustration. For 3 weeks, Madonna has kept them out of the number one spot. She leaves, but still TLC is shut out. 4 weeks at number two. Has this ever happened before?
1: I don't know.
0: It never has happened. We've checked. It has never happened. 4 weeks and the runner-up spot. Well, if TLC did not get to number one, who did? Let me satisfy your curiosity. Give me just a few seconds. We'll be right back with number one.
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0: All right, now, just before we get to number one, let me give you a little taste of the road that got him here. Boys to Men.

0: They've traveled that road, and they know how to get here, to the new place called Number One. It's Boys to Men, and they have reached the end of the road.
1: We've

Boys to Men, claiming their second consecutive number one hit, End of the Road, on the weekly Top 40 Countdown. That's from the Boomerang motion picture soundtrack with Eddie Murphy. They also got to number one in 1991 with It's So Hard to Say Goodbye to Yesterday. And now after 2 weeks at number three, they break free. They take over from Madonna and TLC and get to number one. Boys to Men. It's so much fun to count them down for you. Rick Dees with the weekly Top 40. Thank you, producer Paul Libeskind and writer Lon Whalen and all the people all over the place. Look at them running around here like chickens with their head cut off. Johnny Vega, Nick Bastudo, Reggie Collins, Dennis Clark, Betsy Chase, Julie Dees, and some great voices she does. The weekly Top 40 comes out all over the world from CD Media. God bless you, and I hope you're having a wonderful weekend. You deserve it. Stay here for the hits.

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Whether you're vibing to the 80s, rocking to the 90s, or feeling the 2000s, we've got you covered. Winnipeg's hits of the 80s, 90s, 2000s.

100.5. That's Sugar Ray. In a new survey, the majority of Manitobans said that if they were to win $100,000 in the lottery, they're not splurging on anything. 100K is not enough to splurge anymore. Majority of Manitobans, 81% in fact, said they would save the money. They'd pay off some bills, put a little in savings. This is if you win 100K in the lottery. 81% said they'd save the money. The other 19% of us, we're already measuring where we can fit the honey dill fountain in our new mansion. Here's Divine Brown. 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
1: Ever lived in a cul-de-sac?
2: Yep.
1: Same.
2: Yeah.
1: Love seeing cul-de-sac.
2: I love the cul-de-sacs. Lived on a terrace.
1: Some people only want to live on a cul-de-sac.
2: Hey,
1: right?
2: There's no through traffic.
1: That's
2: you're only going there if you know somebody or if you live there.
1: Yep.
2: It's great.
1: Only problem with the cul-de-sac is if you don't get along with people in the cul-de-sac, then you got problems.
2: Well,
1: you know, you got cul-de-sac problems.
2: You're not part of the block party, but,
1: you know,
2: I'll tell you that.
1: But that's the thing. It's just cul-de-sac problems. They don't leave the cul-de-sac.
2: No, so they don't.
1: I mean, even in the worst times, the cul-de-sac's a good place to be.
2: Because you know what? There's another cul-de-sac that's got their own problems.
1: That's right. All over
2: they don't need your problem in the cul-de-sac.
1: No, you don't bring
2: other cul-de-sacs all over.
1: No, you don't bring other cul-de-sac problems into another cul-de-sac.
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Hot 100.5. What a banger. Mary J. Blige. I'm AJ Light. Do you own a pet? Have you always wanted to own a pet, but you haven't gotten there yet? Now might be the time. The Humane Society in Winnipeg aren't taking any more animals right now because they're full. If you've been thinking about a new best friend, new four-legged friend, maybe now's the time to go investigate. Now, if you do have a pet, see if you can guess what it is. Half of pet owners, according to a new survey, will do this for their pets before themselves. Putting the pets first when it comes to this. What is it? Find out after Pat Benatar. Hits of the 80s, 90s, 2000s. 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
1: Wake up in the morning feeling like P. Diddy.
2: Hey, what up, girl?
1: Grab my glasses, I'm out the door. I'm gonna hit this city.
2: Let's
1: before
2: go.
1: I leave, brush my teeth with a bottle of Jack. Cause when I leave,

0: Hot 100.5 hits of the 80s, 90s, 2000s. Are you a pet owner? I am. Couple of cats, black cats. One's named Kokomo, one's named Coconut. That's how we roll in the Light household. They surveyed 2,000 pet owners. Half of them said they pay more attention to their pet's diet than their own diet. Guilty! Do you do it too? 52% of dog owners in this survey, by the way, said they have made a home-cooked meal for their dog at least once in the past month. The worst part is trying to explain to your pet why they can't have any of your bag of Wendy's. They're eating whatever, and you're like, no, you can't have Wendy's. This isn't for pets. It's too bad for you. Nom, nom, nom, nom.
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Hot 100.5. That's a Canadian artist. This time of year, he's like Voldemort. We don't say his name. That's everybody wants to be like you. My name is AJ. We were just talking about this survey. More than half of pet owners say that they put their pet's diet ahead of their own diet. We just got a text at the JP Subaru text line, 474-1005. This is from Gina. And she says, if you're so worried about your pet's diet, you should try eating the same food as them. Have you seen the amount of protein in these cans of dog food? We're all about protein nowadays. Why aren't we just eating the dog food? Oh, it's the taste? Yeah, no, 100%. Hits of the 80s, 90s, 2000s. Genesis. Invisible Touch. Hot 100.5.

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Hot 100.5, Whitney Houston. I'm AJ Light. Ask anybody what's great about Winnipeg. These two answers always come up. Real great music scene and an incredible food scene. And this is proof. Do you know Emily Butcher? Emily Butcher runs a restaurant in St. Boniface called Nola and just received Restaurant Canada's Culinary Award of Excellence. And it's a pretty padded resume at this point for Emily Butcher. Two-time gold medalist at Canada's Great Kitchen Party. Bronze at the Canadian Culinary Championship, which she will compete at again next year. Also competed on Top Chef Canada, and as we mentioned, owns Nola, which is the number 88 restaurant on the list of Canada's best restaurants, and has now received Canada's Culinary Award of Excellence. Congratulations, chef. Just adding to that rumor that we have the best food scene in Canada. They're not wrong. Here's Feist, Hot 100.5.

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1: When I was young, my aunt would actually put tomatoes in with it, like in the sauce and everything, like
2: diced canned tomatoes.
1: Yeah, like canned tomatoes in the pasta, in the bowl, or rather in the pot after the cheese went in and stuff like that. And then sometimes, if you were lucky and you went over to my aunt's house, she didn't even put cheese in.
2: Oh.
1: It was just pasta and tomatoes.
2: Yum.
1: And then
2: every 12-year-old boy's dream. Yeah, exactly.
1: Then I puked.
3: I feel sick.
1: And then I said, can I just have a cheese whiz sandwich?
2: Yeah. Anything's better than this. Anything.
0: Mark and Dilly.

Hot 100.5. Love the na-na-nas. That's Roxette. I'm AJ. We have a very quirky city, and it's fun to see how many people around the world now know about Winnipeg. We're semi-famous, after all. Coming up, find out why they're celebrating our city roughly 10,000 kilometers across the planet. That's coming up after Mariana's Trench, Hot 100.5.

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1: Did you hear? 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

0: Hot 100.5 Kim Carnes and Bette Davis Eyes. My name, AJ Light. They are celebrating the city of Winnipeg all the way across the world. Do you know why? The South Korean Tim Hortons, they have Timmy's in South Korea. They have a whole campaign right now that's promoting Winnipeg. Specifically how we are the home of Winnie the Pooh. That's what they're focused on. Right on, we'll take it. They're running these ads in South Korea, but they've also debuted a new drink. It's called the Winnipeg Cherry Chocolate Iced Cap. It's like a Black Forest iced cap. You know, the one that Winnipeg is so famous for that we can't actually get it here? Isn't that rude? Name something after Winnipeg and only sell it in South Korea. Maybe we'll get it someday.
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Hot 100.5. Harvard University has done this insane research, and they found that on days when major artists, we're talking Taylor Swift and Harry Styles, on days when there is a major album release, traffic fatalities go up 15%. And these are drivers who are alone in the vehicle and sober. They're just too focused on the music. And that's an insane statistic, right? 15% is a lot. They say on days when a major album drops, traffic fatalities went up 15%. Luckily for you, this song came out in 1995. So you can focus on the road during Breakfast at Tiffany's. Okay, it's Hot 100.5.

0: Hot 100.5. I'm AJ Light. You know the band Matchbox 20? They were playing recently at the Illinois State Fair. That's where Matchbox 20 is getting their gigs now. Rob Thomas, the lead singer, was swinging his microphone stand in the air, you know, like rock stars do, and smoked the guitarist Paul Doucette right in the head with the microphone stand. Here's Rob Thomas after the incident.
1: Every night I'm over here and I'm throwing this thing around. Oh, it went. It nailed him. Yeah, it nailed him hard. My best friend in the world, and I think I almost killed him, and I feel really bad about this.
0: He ended up being okay. The song that they were performing during that incident, coming up right after Serena Ryder. Here's What I Wouldn't Do. Hits of the 80s, 90s, 2000s. Hot 100.5.

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1: Ever lived in a cul-de-sac?
2: Yep.
1: Same.
2: Yeah.
1: Love seeing cul-de-sac.
2: I love the cul-de-sacs. Lived on a terrace.
1: Some people only want to live on a cul-de-sac.
2: Hey.
1: Right?
2: There's no through traffic.
1: That's
2: you're only right. going there if you know somebody or if you live there.
1: Yeah.
2: It's great.
1: Only problem with the cul-de-sac is if you don't get along with people in the cul-de-sac, then you got problems.
2: Well.
1: You know? You got cul-de-sac problems.
2: You're not part of the block party,
1: but,
2: I'll tell you that.
1: But that's the thing. It's just cul-de-sac problems. They don't leave the cul-de-sac.
2: No, so they don't.
1: I mean, even in the worst times, the cul-de-sac's a good place to be.
2: Because you know what? There's another cul-de-sac that's got their own problems.
1: That's right. All over
2: they don't need your problems in the cul-de-sac.
1: No, you don't bring
2: there's cul-de-sacs all over.
1: No, you don't bring other cul-de-sac problems into another cul-de-sac.
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Hot 100.5 with Survivor. A little pump you up song. My name is AJ. You notice a lot of speeding happening in the city of Winnipeg. If you're in your car, you've seen it today. All right. They've recently done some research into why people are speeding. And when you hear what they found out, things are actually going to start to make a little bit more sense here in the city. We'll have more on this after Avril Lavigne. It's just a little complicated. Hot 100.5.

0: Hot 100.5. It's AJ, hits of the 80s, 90s, 2000s. I dare you. Go out for a drive in Winnipeg and try to not see somebody speeding. Good luck. A new survey was done, and when it comes to consistent speeders, serial speeders, we'll call them, they say that drivers nowadays, according to the new survey, are so used to speeding, they don't even look for the speed limit sign. In fact, in the survey, more than half of the people who answered said just matching the traffic flow is safer than obeying speed limit laws. And that the majority considered driving 10 kilometers over the limit to be acceptable. So it's not even like, I'm speeding. It's that it's become such a problem they don't even realize they're speeding anymore. The only time they know their speed is when they pass that cool little radar sign on the side of the road. You know, the one that lights up like a video game and tells you how fast you're going? Tell me that's not one of the best feelings when you're driving and it's a 50 zone and you drive past that sign and it says you're doing 50. It's like winning. It's like getting the high score.
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Hot 100.5 hits of the 80s, 90s, 2000s. How's it going? It's AJ. If you're looking for the highly coveted picture of you in a sunflower field, everybody's got to get one every summer, right? 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They're just outside the city, just outside of Transcona, technically still on Springfield Road. 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

Hot 100.5. That's Pink. I'm AJ. There could be some new bites coming to the Forks. They've put out a proposal. They want to put a restaurant. You know what the Forks, it's kind of in between the Johnston Terminal and the CN stage. They have that Parks Canada area with the playground and the splash pad. They have a concrete pad there that they now want to put food on, a food or beverage concession. Says it's going to be 10 feet by 34 feet. They're accepting bids right now to see who they're going to put in. That's going to be wrapped up. Hopefully they've decided on a place by mid-October. Who could you put there, though? Who would you want to get food from at that little playground area? Maybe a Sal's? Oh, wait, they tried that one on the bridge already. What about Mon Ami Louis? Oh, wait, they tried that one on the bridge already also. Maybe they'll work better in the park. Who knows? But there is new food or beverage coming to that Parks Canada area at the Forks. Hopefully by next summer. Bon appetit. Here's the Philosopher Kings. 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

0: I was young, my aunt would actually put tomatoes in with it, like in the sauce and everything,
1: like diced canned tomatoes.
0: Yeah, like canned tomatoes in the pasta, in the bowl, or rather in the pot after the cheese went in and stuff like that. And then sometimes, if you were lucky and you went over to my aunt's house, she didn't even put cheese in.
1: Oh.
0: It was just pasta and tomatoes.
1: Yum.
0: And then
1: every 12-year-old boy's dream. Yeah, exactly.
0: Then I puked.
1: I feel sick.
0: And then I said, can I just have a cheese whiz sandwich?
1: Yeah. Anything's better than this. Anything.
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Hot 100.5, Jacob Dylan, son of Bob and the Wallflowers. With one headlight, I'm AJ Light. There is a company that is closing officially after 71 years. If you had money to burn in the 80s or the 90s, I guarantee you used this company, but I bet you didn't even know they were still around. And they're finally shutting down. Find out who it is coming up after Jan Arden. Hits of the 80s, 90s, 2000s, Hot 100.5.

clubs from back in the day. 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

Hot 100.5. That's Kelly Clarkson. I'm AJ Light. There is a company that's been around 70 years. They're finally officially shutting down next month. I think you've used this company before, just it was a long time ago. I'm going to play you one of their commercials from 1993.

0: They don't make commercials like they did in the 90s anymore. Columbia House. Did you know they're still around? Only until next month. September 15th, Columbia House is officially shutting down. I encourage you to go look at their website. They are a shell of their former self. They don't do music anymore. Right now, they're selling DVDs at 12 bucks a pop. Yeah. It's been a lot of years since the 12 albums for a penny deal. That's probably how they sucked you in. Anyways, if you owe Columbia House money still, you've finally ridden it out long enough. They're shutting down September 15th.
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100.5, Brand Van. I'm AJ. The Goldeyes are back home tomorrow, and they finish their regular season home games this week. They play every day this week, and every day there is a theme game. Starting tomorrow, it's the Royal Canadian Legion 100th anniversary night. Then Tuesday is baseball bingo. Wednesday's country night. Thursday's back to school night. Friday, they give out Goldie-shaped stress balls. Player card giveaway on Saturday. Fan appreciation day next Sunday. And then hopefully some home playoff games once the season's all wrapped up. Seven straight home games coming up for the Goldeyes starting tomorrow. Hope we see you at Blue Cross Park. Here's Cool and the Gang. It's a celebration. Hot 100.5.

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Hot 100.5, Friday I'm in love with The Cure. The other 6 days of the week, you're all right. My name is AJ Light. It's come to this. They say nowadays, by 2026, we're now giving kids and pets the same names. Bella was the top-ranked dog name in North America this year. Bella was also the seventh most popular girl's name in North America. Leo is on the list. Third most popular cat name. It's in the top 20 for boys' names. Chloe, 21st in girls' names, 30th in cat names. Pets are getting more human names now. I mean, it really only gets freaky if you meet a kid named Rex or, I don't know, Spot. Here's Call Me Maybe. It's Hot 100.5.

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1: Ever lived in a cul-de-sac?
2: Yep.
1: Same.
2: Yeah.
1: Love seeing cul-de-sacs.
2: I love the cul-de-sacs. Lived on a terrace.
1: Some people only want to live on a cul-de-sac.
2: Hey,
1: right?
2: There's no through traffic.
1: That's
2: you're only
1: right.
2: going there if you know somebody or if you live there.
1: Yep.
2: It's great.
1: Only problem with the cul-de-sac is if you don't get along with people in the cul-de-sac, then you got problems.
2: Well,
1: you know, you got cul-de-sac problems.
2: You're not part of the block party. But,
1: you know,
2: I'll tell you that.
1: But that's the thing. It's just cul-de-sac problems. They don't leave the cul-de-sac.
2: No, so they don't.
1: I mean, even in the worst times, the cul-de-sac's a good place to be.
2: Because you know what? There's another cul-de-sac that's got their own problems.
1: That's right. All over.
2: They don't
1: the
2: need
1: city.
2: Your problems in the cul-de-sac.
1: No, you don't bring
2: other cul-de-sacs all over.
1: No, you don't bring other cul-de-sac problems into another cul-de-sac.
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Hot 100.5. I'm AJ Light. It has to happen. Every year, summer comes to a close. The weather this month has been very unsummer-like. But there is another sure sign that's coming up. You have less than 2 weeks now to enjoy this delightful summertime activity in the city of Winnipeg. Find out what it is after Bryan Adams. 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

Hot 100.5 with Coldplay. I'm AJ. Every year, late August, we all start to realize it starts to sink in. Oh, summer doesn't last forever. Ugh. One sure sign that it's coming to an end is that the pools and the waiting pools are starting to close up for the season. Waiting pools specifically, the city started to close them last week, but they're staggering them. So a lot are still open until September. But there's so many waiting pools, we can't go through the whole list. If you have a favorite one, look it up at the city website. There's a chance it's already closed. Spray pads will stay on until September 7th. And outdoor pools start to close as of September 4th. Not all of them. Fort Garry Lions, Provence, and Windsor Park will shut down on the 4th. The rest of the outdoor pools, we're talking Kildonan, St. Vitale, the big Transcona Aquatic Water Park. Those will stay open until September 7th, but then that's it. Running out of time to get to Transcona, go down some of those water slides. Waiting pools have started to close. The rest is going to happen over the next couple of weeks. Manic Monday, it's the Bangles. Hot 100.5.

0: 100.5. There is a band. They're from across the pond. They had a huge reunion tour last year, and next month they get a new movie.
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0: That is the trailer for the Oasis documentary, Don't Look Back in Anger. It's going to be in theaters on September 11th, and it's going to head to Disney Plus after that. We're going to What's the Story Morning Glory with this epic. It's Champagne Supernova. Hot 100.5.

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Hot 100.5 with the Outfield. I'm AJ. We're getting late in the year, but there's still a lot of great concerts that are going to be in Winnipeg between now and Christmas. Like, end of the month, Weird Al Yankovic is playing the arena, Canada Life Center. All this week, starting tomorrow with Mark and Dilly, you can win pairs of tickets to see Weird Al. Tune in tomorrow morning to find out how. This artist, in the meantime, will be playing the Burt November 28th. They're calling it the Dirty 30 Tour with Amanda Marshall. Everybody's got a story. Hot 100.5.

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1: When I was young, my aunt would actually put tomatoes in with it, like in the sauce and everything, like
2: diced canned tomatoes.
1: Yeah, like canned tomatoes in the pasta, in the bowl, or rather in the pot after the cheese went in and stuff like that. And then sometimes, if you were lucky and you went over to my aunt's house, she didn't even put cheese in.
2: Oh.
1: It was just pasta and tomatoes.
2: Yum.
1: And then
2: every 12-year-old boy's dream. Yeah, exactly.
1: Then I puked.
2: I feel sick.
1: And then I said, can I just have a cheese whiz sandwich?
2: Yeah. Anything's better than this. Anything.
0: Mark and Dilly.

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1: 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That's in excess. I'm AJ Light. There is an app that you probably have on your phone right now, but a lot of people have a lot of differing opinions when it comes to this specific app. And just in time for back to school, they have now targeted this app to teenagers. See if this is a good idea or not. Coming up after the Northern Pikes, it's Hot 100.5.

0: Hot 100.5. Oh, Mickey, how you doing? It's AJ. You ever use the ChatGPT app? It has its moments. OpenAI, they run the app. They've now launched ChatGPT for teens. It's better than it sounds on paper, that's for sure. It's for anybody aged 13 to 17 who uses ChatGPT. In fact, it automatically switches to what they call the teen experience once they open the app. It uses AI to detect whether or not you're 13 to 17. And it's pretty precise, even if you lie about your age. There's a bunch more safety features to protect teenagers from what you can get on ChatGPT. It also has something called study mode. So a teenager can't go to ChatGPT anymore and say, write my essay on so-and-so. It won't do the homework for them. It'll help brainstorm. It'll answer questions, but it won't do the homework. That's fun. Not only that, parents can now link their accounts to their teens' accounts. ChatGPT for teens, it's a thing. It's active now in Canada, just in time for the school year. Why stop at teens? ChatGPT for babies, why isn't that a thing? ChatGPT for seniors, we could make that. ChatGPT for pets. Oh my God, you could call it CatGPT.
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Hot 100.5. That's Shania. I'm AJ. We're going to take us back to the 80s. We're going to spend a good 4 hours there together with the AT40, the American Top 40 with Casey Kasem, running a vintage episode starting at 6 o'clock this week. It's 1985. August of 1985. Who was popular back then? Can you remember? I can tell you just in the first hour, you're getting John Cougar Mellencamp. You're getting Whitney Houston. You're getting REO Speedwagon, Eurythmics, Madonna. In fact, I can't promise you you're only going to hear one Whitney Houston song in the first hour of the AT40. There's more than one. Find out which ones with Casey Kasem starting at 6 o'clock. Here's the New Radicals first. It's Hot 100.5.

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2: Hello again, and welcome to American Top 40. My name's Casey Kasem, and I'm all set to count down the biggest hits in the USA. Straight from the official Billboard survey, these are the records you're buying and radio stations are playing all over America. Now, last week, you may remember the number one song was Shout by the English group Tears for Fears. That was its third week at number one, which made it the 14th

0: Consecutive week that a foreign act has occupied that number one spot, and that ties a long-standing record. So if Shout stays at number one again this week, it sets a new record at 15 weeks for foreign acts occupying the number one spot. The only American act in a position to stop them? Huey Lewis and the News. Can Huey and the boys do it? We'll find out at the end of the countdown.
1: Number 40!
0: Leading off is a debut song. It's the 10th and latest top 40 hit by that rockin' and rollin' man from Indiana, John Cougar Mellencamp. His song comes onto the Billboard chart at number 40, Lonely All Night.

Cougar Mellencamp. The 32-year-old singer and songwriter debuting on the Hot 100 at number 40 with his latest, Lonely Old Night. Four songs debut this week in American Top 40, and the four that fall out of the survey are Lay It Down by Rhett, Raspberry Beret by Prince and the Revolution, A View to a Kill by Duran Duran, and Sentimental Street by Night Ranger. Those four hits dropped out of the countdown. Now, here's another debut. It's the first of two hits in our countdown by the woman who has the song You Give Good Love. That comes up a little bit later. Her follow-up debuts now at number 39, Saving All My Love for You. Talking about Whitney Houston.

22-year-old Whitney Houston on American Top 40, debuting at number 39 with Saving All My Love for You. Now, listen to this. I'm feeling Smash was by the biggest competitor the Beatles had in the 1964 British invasion. Well, whatever happened to the leader of that band? Whatever happened to drummer Dave Clark of the Dave Clark Five? We'll find out in just a few minutes. The hits from coast to coast, American Top 40. We're coming to you from Hollywood. Here's only the second act from the Scandinavian land of Norway to make our Top 40. The first hit solo a couple of years ago with the song There's Something Going On, talking about Anna Frid Lyngstad, better known as Frida, from the group ABBA. The second act from Norway to hit the top 40 are a three-man band who call themselves AHA. Their song debuts at number 38 this week. Here are AHA and Take On Me.

Take On Me by the Norwegian group who call themselves A-ha. They debut at number 38 with their first American chart single. This is Casey on American Top 40. Now, let's find out whatever happened to the leader of the band who for a short time rivaled the Beatles. Whatever happened to the Dave Clark Five? Back in 1962, just 2 years before the British invasion began, five members of a British soccer team formed a band, and their fast success made them forget about playing soccer. Their leader was Dave Clark, the band's drummer, songwriter, and manager. And they were in the right place at the right time, because in January of 1964, the Beatles launched the British invasion by hitting here with I Wanna Hold Your Hand. 1 month later, the Dave Clark Five followed them onto the American charts, hitting the top 10 with Glad All Over. Listen.

0: The Dave Clark Five also followed the Beatles on The Ed Sullivan Show, and for a while they were considered to be major competitors of the Beatles for the title of Top British Act. All told, they hit the American chart 24 times. But by the late 60s, the Dave Clark Five had run out of steam, and in 1970, the group broke up. What became of the leader of that group? Well, Dave Clark is now 42 years old, and he's continued to work as a session drummer and as a producer. Now, currently, he's producing a new musical in London called Time, a musical set in outer space, featuring songs by Stevie Wonder and Julian Lennon. And it co-stars the top English solo artist in British chart history, Cliff Richard, and the world's most honored actor, Sir Laurence Olivier. The play is set to open in London in the early spring. And that's what's happened to Dave Clark, leader of one of the biggest acts of the first British invasion, the Dave Clark Five. And the countdown continues.
1: Number 37.
0: Here's a song that hit number one on the dance chart, made the top 10 on the soul chart, and peaked at number 34 last week on AT40. Now it slips three notches. I Wonder If I Take You Home. Lisa Lee.

0: Lisa Lisa and Cult Jam with Full Force. They fall from 34 to 37, fourth week in the countdown with their recent number one disco hit, I Wonder If I Take You Home. 36 big ones to number one as the countdown continues.
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6: Only problem with the cul-de-sac is if you don't get along with people in the cul-de-sac, then you got problems.
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6: That's right. All over
7: they don't need your problems in the cul-de-sac.
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6: No. You don't bring other cul-de-sac problems into another cul-de-sac.
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1: These are the hits as ranked by Billboard magazine. Here now is the first hit song for a Los Angeles band called Cock Robin. Three men and a woman. The three men, Peter Kingsbury, Clive Wright, and Lou Molina III. The woman is Ana Lacasio. Their song climbs a notch to number 36 this week. Cock Robin with When Your Heart Is Weak.

Angeles-based band Cockrobin. Been together for 3 years. They move up a notch. Second week in the countdown to number 36 with When Your Heart Is Weak. Back in 1975, the English band 10cc had their first top 40 hit in the U.S. with I'm Not In Love, and it went to number 2. A decade later, two former members of 10cc are back in the countdown as a duo. They're two men who've been very successful directors and producers on music videos. Up 4 notches to number 35, here are Kevin Godley and Lal Cream with Cry.

0: Cry by Godley and Cream. Their first chart single as a duo, they're at number 35, moving up four notches, second week in the countdown, as the countdown continues.
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0: 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And 2BHFM, Broken Hill, New South Wales, Australia. Here's the band that features Neil Dowdy, Alan Gratzer, Bruce Hall, Gary Richrath, and Kevin Cronin. 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

0: Ontario Speedwagon, moving from 35 to 34, up a notch for Live Every Moment. It's the fourth top 40 hit from a big-selling LP called Wheels Are Turning. Coincidentally, a listener wants to know, what's the biggest-selling rock album that didn't have any top 40 hits? Well, it was an album by the Beatles, the most famous Beatle album of them all. I have details coming up.
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0: American. I'm Casey Kasem, counting them down. Here's the highest debuter of the week. It's by a six-man band from Flint, Michigan, who formed this year. They call themselves Ready for the World. I guess they are. Their first hit song comes in at number 33. It's called Old Sheila.

0: here we go.
1: Ready for the World, that's the name of the six-man band from Flint, Michigan. They debut this week at number 33 with their first chart single, and it's titled Oh Sheila, from the LP Ready for the World. Now, let's answer that question about albums that didn't produce chart hits. A listener named Paul Ian in Quezon City, the Philippines, wants to know, what's the biggest selling rock album that didn't produce any top 40 hits? Well, Paul, the biggest rock album without any top 40 hits was by the Beatles, who otherwise were giants on the singles chart. But their most famous album of all didn't produce one top 40 hit. And that's because they didn't release any singles from it. It was the 1967 album that included classic songs like With a Little Help from My Friends, Lucy in the Sky with Diamonds, and A Day in the Life. The album, Sgt. Pepper's Lonely Hearts Club Band. It sold more than 7 million copies. And there's your answer, Paul. The biggest selling rock album that didn't produce any top 40 hits, The Beatles' Sgt. Pepper. Thanks for your letter. Now, on with the countdown.
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0: Earth could feel like this. I'm thrown and overblown with bliss. Eurythmics on American Top 40. They took that song to number one in Britain. Dave Stewart, Annie Lennox, moving from 38 to 32 this week on American Top 40. Their seventh Top 40 hit, There Must Be an Angel, as the countdown continues.
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0: These are the biggest hits in the USA by the biggest stars in the world. Here's the eighth Top 40 hit by the hot singer whose star continues to rise. This is the follow-up to a recent number five smash, Angel. Up five notches to 31, Dress You Up by Madonna.

Madonna with one of six songs in our countdown by female solo artists. She moves up five notches to number 31, second week in the countdown with Dress You Up. And by the way, that's her fourth top 40 hit from the LP, Like a Virgin. Back at number 39 on American Top 40, we heard Whitney Houston debut with her second hit, Saving All My Love for You. Now, here she is again with the smash that became her very first hit. Went to number one soul, hit number three on the pop chart. Falling this week from 20 to 30, You Give Good Love. Whitney.

0: Whitney Houston on American Top 40. She moves from number 20 to number 30 with You Give Good Love. From Hollywood, this is American Top 40. I'm Casey Kasem, and we have 29 hits to go to the number one song in the nation. We'll continue our countdown in just a moment.
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2: We're counting down the hits, the 40 biggest from the official Billboard charts. I'm Casey Kasem, this is American Top 40, and the countdown continues on our way to the number one song in the USA.
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2: 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Here are The Motels at number 29 with Shame.